Pickens 587. Copy motor vehicle accident, no injury. 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
0: Giving a third party call, 83 Hood Park Drive, 83 Hood Park Drive off Jeanette Drive. Caller is advising neighbor texted caller who's in Kent and stated that one of the neighbors is trespassing on her property there due to her dog's barking.
1: 10-4, 76.
0: 10-4, caller advised the person who is trespassing lives on the first house on the right. Possible Valerie Miller subject.
1: Clear.
2: Go ahead.
3: Will you see if GSP has a unit available to be en route to the NBA?
2: 10-4,
0: 2011. 719, further information, caller advising that subject can be parked in her driveway via Silver Equinox, advising she may think the subject's trying to harm her dog.
1: 10-4,

0: 18 Scott 7.
1: Careful. Bacon's 478, units code 4.
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1: 2012.

0: 719 Jasper, do you still have the caller landline?
1: 10-4.
0: If you will, ascertain if she would like her officially trespassed if we can get her.
1: 10-4, stand by one.
2: Pickens 587.
3: Go ahead.
2: 10-4, TSC does have a trooper available. Trooper 443 is coming from the post. 719, that's going to be a 10-4. They're going to want her trespass from the property. Also, they advise their father is going to be 1076 from Hobson in a whiter gold Jeep Cherokee.
0: 10-4, thank you.

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0: 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So if you will, you send me the update 39 on the stall.
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0: 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Go ahead.
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1: 10-4, we've received a call stating the bear is up in a tree on Wren Road, cut through, advising it's right there at 53 and Wren Road.
0: 10-4, I'm clear. GSP's on scene. I'll attempt to find a bear.
1: 10-4, 2021.

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0: 10-4, 2028. Taken, 684, will you be 10-8 from the domestic in progress as well?
1: 10-4.
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0: Okay, for welfare check, 70 Armenda Street, 70 Armenda Street off of Old Philadelphia. Check code 4 on a Dolores Ramos subject. Caller last spoke to her last Monday. She's just getting over cancer. Check code 4.
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0: 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Further information, caller is requesting a 1021. Once you check code 4, there should be a white Toyota Tundra in the driveway.
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0: 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Dirt bikes and four-wheelers up and down the roadway, ongoing issue.
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1: 2203.
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0: 10-4.
1: 303 Interstate South Drive, 303 Interstate South Drive, racetrack, 13-year-old male, bit by a copperhead. 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

0: 684. 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How do you advise? Units en route to racetrack. They are going to be parked where the semis get fuel at racetrack.
1: That is clear.
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0: 096. Correction on the 28th. The correction on the 28th is going to be Sierra Foxtrot Zulu 9096.

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Timeout, 2358.

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1: Go ahead.
0: 515 southbound, just past 108, Georgia 28, Charlie Uniform Delta 7938, CUD 7938, on black sedan.
1: 10-4.
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3: 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Midnight.

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Copy possible gas leak 204 Ollie Long Road, 204 Ollie Long Road. 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
0: 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Possible gas leak, 204 Ollie Long Road, 204 Ollie Long Road. 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
1: Go ahead.
0: 515 Northbound, just for any Georgia 28, Sarah, Mike, David, 3366, SMD, 3366, on a red, Cherie, S10.
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2: Biggins, I'm marked the residence. 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

0: 10-1, I'm on hang up, 70 Saddle Court, 70 Saddle Court. I just obtained for CADMAP, came in as an open line, unable to call back as it's a 911 only phone. Check the notices on the address on the CAS. 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

0: 478. 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I'll be out with a 41. Looks like it's unoccupied.
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0: 10-4 of 28, return to a 1988 Ford Ranger, red in color, to a Joseph William Chumley out of Ball Ground. Valid, valid, negative 29. 27's return to the RO with several protection orders out of Cherokee County, negative 29.

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0: 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They're at the Quick Trip now, advised there was a black car that followed them all the way. 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
0: The Foxtrot Papa 183, EFP 183. You will just let me know who the RO comes back to.

0: 7. He's going to come back to a Corey Allen Nichols. That number does have a 1017.
1: 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You will show me out at the microtel.
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1: Down, go ahead.
0: 515 northbound, just north of Hidden Creek. Georgia, temporary 28, Papa 7905434. P7905434 on a white tile.

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1: You're responding to a 46-year-old male. Has low grade fever. Heart rate's 152. BP 172 over 94. 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

Engine 1, clear your responding report, healthcare on an EMS call at 8:59.

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1: Yes.
0: 10-4, we've got a 10-14 funeral leaving Cagle Funeral Home going all the way to Jerusalem Church at 1330 hours. The motorcycle ride is leaving Rocco's, I believe, and going down. Oh, I'm sorry. Leaving from Appalachian Gun and going down to 372 and then coming back up into Pickens.
1: What time is that going on?
0: I'm not sure. SO talked to him, so he didn't give us the time.
1: You have hours if I need us to assist them.
0: 10-4, I will.
2: 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Where is the bus? It's going to be the same time.

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0: 9/11, Station 14, had an EMS call at 200 Mountain Boulevard South, Room 201. 200 Mountain Boulevard South, Room 201. Engine 14, you responded to a 90-year-old male patient with swelling in his leg. He's going to be in room 201.
1: Med 2, begin.
0: Med 2, go ahead.
1: Med 2 is transporting one non-emergency to Piedmont Mountain side, begin 0.0.
0: Received at 924.

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0: Did you have any copy of the route?
1: A negative. I'm clear now, thank you.
0: It's going to be Highway 53, Refuge Road. It's going to be Papa, Whiskey Charlie, 6566, DWC, 6566 on a gray Ford Explorer.
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0: 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Ten four.
1: 954.

0: Jasper 710. Copy 45 of a wallet that just occurred at the Dollar General.
1: Go ahead.
0: 10-4. It occurred at 890 West Church Street at the Dollar General. Caller's advising two females, 45 to a wallet that she left by mistake at the cash register. She's advising that the 28th of the vehicle is YLN194. It's possibly a wildlife tag. There's a white car. It turned left, going back toward Main Street, pulling out of the dollar store. Caller advised it was a black wallet. 87 with the Janine subject at the Dollar General.
2: 10-4, if you would, go ahead and run those 28s.
0: 10-4.

0: the 28s are delayed, but it is advising negative 29s at this time.
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0: Med 5, you're responding to an 80-year-old male patient feeling lightheaded. Pulse is low. Feeling he is diaphoretic also. Nurses with the patient. There'll be people to guide you to the patient. They're advising come in the back south entrance. 1024.
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1: Hey,
0: one clear. 10-4, Jasper, all units, 78, reference at 72, 515 northbound, 53 west, a minivan, caller advisor, the child hanging out the window, it's a light blue, gray colored minivan, 28th of A-Alpha, E-Echo, E-Echo, 5530, A-E-E, 5530, advisor went north on 515 from 53. Come out, 10-54.

Hopkins, all units, R 78, reference 72. All units, 78, reference, you know, 72, traveling highway south 15, north at 53. Color bus, there was a 515 at 53, there's a minivan, light bluish gray in color, 28th of A Alpha, E-Echo, E-Echo, 5530, AEE, 5530. Advised they turned and went north on 515 from 53. Color bus, there was a juvenile hanging out the window of the vehicle. Nothing else follows. Time out, 10:55.

0: say 25 seconds. Can you give me the tag description on that recent 78?
1: For the 28th is a lot, grayish blue minivan, 28th A Alpha, EECO, EECO 5530, AEE 5530.

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Stay with Brandon Duncan, reference 1035 at the Tate 4-way, 706-669-3113, 706-669-3113.

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0: Yes, we're 710. Copy if it's one person.
1: Good.
0: It's going to be a 54 person at the First Baptist Church at 110 East Church Street. Component surviving, there's a male subject wearing a white cap and a blue shirt carrying a duffel bag. Surviving, he was walking around the church, then he came in and started talking to people in the church, and they think he's 54.
1: Temple, 876.

0: 710, they're advising that male subject's left now. 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She's going to be standing outside the church.
1: 7-1.

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0: the, you're responding to 2200 Cove Road, 2200 Cove Road off of Grandview. 69-year-old male has fallen. Needs assistance. Unknown if he's injured or not. This came in through Life Alert.
1: Med 11
0: clear. Also, units responding. The front door is unlocked.
1: Med 5 Pickens, we're going to take that call. We're going to be responding from the hospital.
0: Med 5 is going to handle the call. Med 11, you can remain in service.

0: my pop. I wasn't picking up. Was my pop and I were picking up on the call?
1: They did, from the hospital.
0: 10-4, you show my 11 service.
1: 10-4, 11-59.

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0: Go for it. You go ahead and jump me 10A13.
1: 10-4. Copy at 10-21. It's going to be the female from the dollar store. She's advising that she met up with the lady that 45'd her wallet and the lady returned it. She's requesting you place her 21 to give you further 39 on that.
0: Careful.
1: I put her new 1088 in the narrative of the original call. I'll put you on it.
0: Table.

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1: Yeah, my binder for the 1014.

0: 714. Also a reminder of that 1014 at 1330. Leaving Kegels, going to Jerusalem Church.
1: In Temple, we reminded them, one of the officers on the call, we have one that's 10-8. Temple.

0: 714. If so, it's wanting to ascertain if y'all are going to be on scene at the funeral home.
1: Negative. If you can advise them, we can grab. We're here in town. We can grab here at Walgreens of Maine if they want us to. If that's code for
0: 758.
2: Done.
0: 10-4. They advise they can get the red light at Walgreens and Main Street.
2: 10-4. I'm gonna get in touch with 710.
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0: 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He's requesting y'all ex-patrol that area also for that subject.
1: 783 Piggins, I'm 1023 at Kegel.
0: Ten
2: and 4, 1315. 769, same traffic.
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0: Tim Florida, NBA, no injuries, holding 136 access, and a 55 hang up call at 28 Keeble Creek. How do you advise?
1: Ten four C, if GSP is available for the NBA, I'll be around for 9-1 hang up.
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1: Well, it's going to be 136 access off 515 and 136 connector. It's going to be a black Dodge Ram and a gray Honda. 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
0: Simple. I'm en route.

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1: That's what it came

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0: Okay, it possibly came from 2-9. 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And it's still showing there, so possibly 2-9.
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0: 10-4, I've called it back 3 times, they won't answer.

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1: 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I've got a possible auto theft 88 property at 67 Eaton Store Road. 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
1: No. Negative. She's advising it's her vehicle. It's registered in the mail subject name that took it.
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0: 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If were you calling the subject or do you want me? Pickens, is that a 1021 or an 87?
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0: 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I'm still around.

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0: 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Crash a gray Toyota Camry.
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1: West Church Street at Sammy McGee. Georgia 28, Robert Queen Lincoln, 2117. RQL 2117 is going to be a blue Chevy pickup. We're pulling into Burger King parking lot.

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0: 10-4, it's going to be on Cove Road, and there you have Lawnview Road. Cars are buzzing. It's about 1.5 miles past 130.

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1: Caller advises the older blue truck in area Cove Road in Longview Road, older bluish gray colored truck parked on the wrong side of the street. Advised the male was on the outside of the truck, a white male, skinny, blue t-shirt, blue jeans, bald head, walking weirdly as like he's out of it toward the cliff. 9-2-0.
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0: 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Have a dumpster fire at Salem Church Road and J.L. 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Salem Church Road and J.L. 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
2: say 1512. Okay, so you can show me 10-8. The property was returned.
3: Jack, believe 92 is the city limits. Unable to contact vehicle description.
1: Got a secondary caller, but it's going to be behind the hospital near their retirement area. 15-3.
3: Yeah, well, I'm clear. What does fire have over at the hospital?
1: Kemp, what is that dumpster fire?

0: May I do, Biggins?
1: May two.
0: We're going to be right up here. I'm outside one patient, not emergent at this time.
1: Reach 15-4.

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4: 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We have a small roll-off dumpster of smoke showing. Engine 14 will have Salem Command. We'll be out extinguishing. Ladder 1 is the business closest to jail light and Salem Church Road.
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0: 10-4. Clear off set 18, 15, 20.
1: Minute 2, Pigeon.
0: Minute 2, go ahead.
1: I was thinking about mountainside into miles 3.0, 3.0.
0: 1521.

0: Hey,
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0: Hey, Lynn, come in, go ahead.
1: PHS, Marina, 10x78, reference impaired driver. PHS, Marina, still 78, last seen at 337 Mullins Road approximately 5 minutes ago. It be a black F-250 with a trailer with green equipment on the back, occupied by Dustin Mullins, possibly headed towards Sandy Springs. Has been doing 38D today. That follows at 1535.

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1: 825.
0: Highway 15, Philadelphia Road. It's going to be 28th out of Arizona. Alpha, November 60449A in 60449 on a white U-Haul.
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Have a tree on fire in the woods behind 787 Bethel Road. 787 Bethel Road off Damascus. 1710.

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1: Already saved engine 66. We've got a report of a tree that's on fire behind the residence at 787 Bethel Road, 787 Bethel Road, right there off of Black Rock and Carver Mill.

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1: RECB 12, engine 63. They're advising to go in through the neighbor's yard. 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There's going to be an old logging road. 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

0: 那的我的10-4, 9-11, you're responding to the First Baptist Church for a fall call. There is a doctor on scene, reference to a 93-year-old female bleeding from her head.
1: Angel 1,
0: Angel 1, show you that's the First Baptist Church, fall call 17-9.

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1: Yes,
0: ma'am. Mid 2, you responded to a 72-year-old female. She has an injured hip, and she cannot walk. She's requesting silent approach.
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Mm-hmm. And Diggins, like 25, probably between 21 or 45. Let me at 1021 to the subject you returned the wallet to at 156 Ridge Road. There's items missing.

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0: 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Do y'all want forestry notified?
1: Seven six nine, got 64 persons. 10-4, it's gonna be on Cornerstone Drive. It's gonna be a male, so black male with a fluorescent vest and pants on. This is Austin. He was going to coming to her door asking if she wanted to change internet service, 92 only.
0: Go ahead.
2: Yeah, well, we got water on the fire, blowing the brake around it, and we've almost got the tree off the line.
0: Because I can put water on the fire, making a break around it. Do you want me to contact forestry?
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0: 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Spoke with another officer on Friday to start the signal 16, head 739.

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0: Old City, Northside Cherokee, into miles 21.2, 21.2.
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0: 7-8-10, get over here to my 1041. Jasper, I just had one duck out. 1090, Delta Charlie Tango, 5869.
1: Directly in front of my 1041, my residence. Took off.
2: What does that look like?
1: 10-4, I'm clear.
0: You're on foot.
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0: foot. He's running back toward the mailboxes, the front of the complex.
1: Clear back towards the complex. Mailboxes towards the front of the complex.
2: Hey, Diesel.
0: Running back towards the front of the complex, right there somewhere.
2: Hey, 10-12-10. Be wearing a black hoodie.
0: My hoodie.

0: 听，
1: 来，图
0: 师傅问你。
2: Yes, we're here at the Pioneer Road at Jacob's Place.
0: Simple. You have the subject. Seven 14, do you have him apprehended?
3: Yes.
0: Simple. 17, are you on scene also?
2: And he's running along this, chain link fence up through here.
3: 17, I'm 23.
0: 10-4.

0: copy anything back on its way at return?
1: Stand by. Key revise to 28.
0: So let me get back up here to
1: 10-4, I believe the original was coming back, not on file. That's all units, 10-3, 10-33, reverse 10-80, Jake this way.

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1: 10-4-2024 Chevy Equinox, black in color, to an Allen Meadows of 706 Pioneer Road, Jasper, Georgia, valid 829.

0: All units, Jacob Saline, code 4. Tip 4. 684 to other units. DNR says that GSP 982 might have him up the road here. Be turning on Bird Street behind the courthouse. Oh, you know, GSP's possibly got the subject behind the courthouse on, I believe it's Bird Street, stand by. Creation Court Street Depot. Clear.
1: GSP Jasper, I do not have him.
0: 10-4, I'm clear. County advised that a unit was possibly out with him. 10-22.
2: Is there anybody on foot up in the kudzu? I can see the kudzu shaking up behind the dumpsters at the end of Jacobs.
3: Can you direct me to where he ran in? Can you copy?
2: Directly behind the residence down here, up on this chain link fence, and was running the length of the chain link fence back to the front of the neighborhood when I saw.
3: See that for me. Where is that at for my location?

0: of Isaac County of his residence. I was flagged down prior before this by a neighbor, referenced Signal 72, and when he saw me, he turned around and dipped up this way. If they want to check that address of 706 Pioneer, he may have made it back to the residence.
1: I'm clear, Wilbos County.
0: Go ahead.
1: 10-4, the city's trying to ask James to go to 706 Pioneer Road. See if you make contact with that subject. That's going to be his address on 27-28 turn.
0: Driving, and he came back through. I circled around on him. He took off.
2: 10-4, I'm right here at it.
0: Chevrolet Equinox.
2: 478. Should be white male, thin build, white long sleeve shirt, jeans, possibly wearing a hat.
1: 714, the county is going to have to check it.

0: opportunity. I said, well, yeah, have me an 85 en route. The address is 74 Jacobs Lane. They'll just turn on the first set of apartments on the left on Jacobs. Come all the way to the end. They'll see my car.
1: 10-4, I'm clear. Six 84, 10-4.

0: taken. 684.
1: I'm clear. 10-12. Looks like he's going to be between Mosley Heights and where Jacob's Bend runs up behind Mosley Heights. There's a patch of woods between them. I'm with his mother here at 706. He called her on the phone.
0: Temple. So we definitely have him identified who he is.
1: Last year at 10-9.
2: Six 34, they're wanting a 9.

0: Bay, Casey Meadows.
1: Are y'all out with us?
0: No, we're not out. He's still over there.
1: If not, it's going to A&T.
0: Oh, she's looking at him right now where he's at. Trying to talk him out of the woods.
2: Temple also 684, City 714. Is it Temple keep City and County Radio patch till the tip of thing?
1: Temple, that's fine.

0: Copy 19714.
1: Hey, boys, I'm in, or is it the one across the street?
2: Probably Hot, it's going to be the one directly at the very end where it dead ends up here.
1: Second part of top.

0: 14 Dash. If you got year model of the vehicle, out here, I ran on the Equinox.
1: 10-4-7-14
0: is a 2020. Correction, 2024. And who did you advise the RO was again?
1: It's in Allen Meadows.

0: 684 units, code 4. Your traffic was clipped, 10-9.
1: Running towards the wood bridge. He's now in his underwear. He's taking all his clothes off.

714, guys. What was my call out time on this?

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1: Well, I'm working on it right now.

0: 714 Jasper. I'll be back 10-8, 15 on Alpha 19. If it's been turned over to ANT, I'm on Alpha 92 here for a few.
1: How do you advise on the radios?
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0: 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I've got an OLN for that subject if you want.
1: Yeah, 10-4. If you'll just text it to me then, I'll just take 17s on them or whatever I got, and if they get him here in a little bit, they can just survive.
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1: I'm going to 10-7. 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
1: Table. 10-7. 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

0: James Ports in the Army Code 4 to copy.
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1: Ten four, I'll be 10-15, 1 mile, 82, 1 mile from my location to 35.